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his eyes can clock, spinning stumblers on gymnastics locks, tick-tock, mumbling to the cue of passing clicks, clip-flop, walk, perambulate in line to face the mock tarantula, hung to spin in an errant wind, crossed with a strided pie-shaped device, a piece of the portion, a chart to be sliced, a drop in the ocean, a look in the eyes, form a parade route, shrivel and die, mispronunciations, cut loose and fly, too close to the sun, flickering Icarus, this is my son in whom I'm well pleased, mechanism trust, then wings, then food for the sea, fins gone ticklish, endorphin free, tuneless melodies, the crack of the wave, the back of the creek, the ripple of the world, the whipple of the beat, with this ring I do bequeath to break the mute and speak. If you can read this, you're too close. If you can't keep up, take your ebb and go. Sweat soaked, dinged up undertow. There's more than meets the mattress, polyrhythmic flow. A pillow held to stock the flailing launch of catatonic blows. Widow in a watchtower, look out, look out, look out below. Elevator music eulogizing those who can't pay the rent. You must pay the rent, must so descend, must raise a fist with thumbs up.

0: let that bitch ring, you won't think twice. 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
1: Switches and pistols and drakes.

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1: The earth right now, the earth need a healing and a cleansing, because we've seen that we have taken many routes that we should not have taken. I think all peoples now, today, can acknowledge that this is so.

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So much channeling in a hammy pen. Find love and support in all my friends. 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

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I'm starting to see how good it can be.

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Like I took on the whole world, and I never had a chance, girl. Was a one-way conversation.